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2: Clouds will increase across Southwest Michigan through the remainder of this evening before rain shower chances increase overnight. Temperatures will fall to the upper 60s. Best chance of showers in Southwest Michigan likely to be Wednesday morning into at least mid-afternoon. Not necessarily heavy or persistent, just widely scattered shower activity that'll hang around. It'll be humid and breezy with highs in the mid-70s. We return to sunshine with lower humidity by Thursday with highs in the mid-70s. Tracking Southwest Michigan's weather, I'm SWM teammate meteorologist Blake Harms.

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0: West Michigan, the WIN 98.5 Labor Day Party Weekend is officially here. 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
4: Clouds will increase across Southwest Michigan through the remainder of this evening before rain shower chances increase overnight. Temperatures will fall to the upper 60s. Best chance of showers in Southwest Michigan likely to be Wednesday morning into at least mid-afternoon. Not necessarily heavy or persistent, just widely scattered shower activity that'll hang around. It'll be humid and breezy with highs in the mid-70s. We return to sunshine with lower humidity by Thursday with highs in the mid-70s. Tracking Southwest Michigan's weather, I'm SWRM teammate meteorologist Blake Harms.

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3: Clouds will increase across Southwest Michigan through the remainder of this evening before rain shower chances increase overnight. Temperatures will fall to the upper 60s. Best chance of showers in Southwest Michigan likely to be Wednesday morning into at least mid-afternoon. Not necessarily heavy or persistent, just widely scattered shower activity that'll hang around. It'll be humid and breezy with highs in the mid-70s. We return to sunshine with lower humidity by Thursday with highs in the mid-70s. Tracking Southwest Michigan's weather, I'm SRM Team 8 meteorologist Blake Harms.

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3: Scattered rain showers will develop across Southwest Michigan overnight. A few embedded thunderstorms are possible too. Lows will drop to the upper 60s. A few more rounds of rain are possible through the day, especially later in the morning into the afternoon as highs reach the mid 70s. It'll also be humid and breezy. Rain will end by early evening. We'll be left with very pleasant or early fall conditions. I should say late summer. Highs in the mid 70s under mostly sunny skies. Tracking Southwest Michigan's weather, I'm Storm Team 8 meteorologist Blake Arms.

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up, Southwest Michigan? The WHAM 98.5 Labor Day Party Weekend is officially here. We're cranking up the country all weekend long to celebrate your hard work. 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
2: Michigan Ag Now. This is your morning report, and I'm Rusty Halverson. The U.S. ethanol blend rate has reached a record level, providing another positive demand sign for corn producers. Federal energy data cited by the Renewable Fuels Association shows the 12-month average ethanol blend rate reaching 10.58%, while average ethanol content exceeded 11% for a second consecutive month in June. Increased E15 and E85 use is allowing ethanol consumption to rise beyond the traditional E10 blend wall. The EPA recently granted 29 small refinery exemptions under the renewable fuels standard. Kirk Gavarik with Clean Fuels Alliance America says the renewable fuels industry pushed hard to ensure that farmers and biodiesel producers were not left behind.
3: Right now, biomass-based diesel at any blend is cheaper than pure petroleum diesel. We're seeing record high prices right now for petroleum diesel. So every gallon or every 10 or 20% that we're blending into the fuel is lowering prices at the pump for consumers. Here's the second key component to this that I think often gets overlooked. We're now contributing about 10% to the diesel supply through biomass-based diesel. What we're seeing right now is not a crude oil crunch. We have a refining capacity constraint. So we need as many finished fuels as we possibly can, and we need them to stay home here in the United States. That's what the biodiesel industry is doing right now. So what we conveyed to the president and his team over the last 7 days was every gallon of biodiesel that you take out of the supply is only going to increase prices at the pump.
2: Gavarik says the renewable diesel industry is invested heavily in expanding domestic production capacity, but it needs regulatory certainty to keep growing. That's this hour's Michigan Ag Now report, and I'm Rusty Halverson.
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0: Michigan, the WHEN 98.5 Labor Day Party Weekend is officially here. 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
7: Mostly cloudy, breezy, and more humid today with a chance of a shower and isolated thunderstorm. Much of the activity will wind down by about 3 o'clock this afternoon. Look for high temperature right around 78. Tonight, partly cloudy to mostly cloudy conditions, low temperature of 62. And for Thursday, partial sunshine and less humid with a high temperature up around 76. Mostly sunny Friday, a high of 75. I'm Storm 2 Meteorologist Matt Kirkwood, tracking southwest Michigan's weather.

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He went down, but they missed me by hair. 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

0: Michigan, the WIN 98.5 Labor Day Party Weekend is officially here. 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
1: Hey, guess who's here?
2: Decided
1: to show up today. I'm Scott West, and across from me is
3: Julianne.
1: We are on Win 98.5 and the Win 98.5 morning show. Of course, I wasn't here yesterday. I took an extended.
3: We had a
1: close cousin of mine that passed away, so it was a rough weekend. So
3: I am so sorry.
1: Yeah, but we're back today.
3: Oh yeah.
1: How about we get started with a good morning song?
3: Let's
1: Who doesn't
3: do
1: love a good morning song?
3: It's gonna be.
1: Let me make sure I can press the right button.
3: Let's roll it.
1: All right, let's start singing.
3: Hey.
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0: me too.
1: Hello. How are you?
2: One more time.
3: Good morning.
0: Everybody. Good morning.
2: It is a good morning. We got the morning song out of the way. We accomplished that.
0: Shoo.
2: Little did you know it's 52 days till Halloween, 78 days till Thanksgiving, and 107 days until Christmas. We got a lot to talk about. Brett's going to be checking in here shortly.
0: Yay.
2: Yeah, stick around and you're going to learn as we learn.

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1: and Julianne.
0: Do not adjust your radio. We're going to figure stuff out. We're going to have some fun. And then when we're rocking and rolling in about a month or two, you're going to say you were here when we were, you know.
1: When we first hated us.
0: So it was a rough night last night. You got to get used to a lot of things when you start early in the morning. And one of them is falling asleep. Well, my significant other changed the sheets last night.
1: And
0: she did something that we'll talk more about coming up. And Julianne, you can relate to.
1: I can completely relate to this.
0: She's reading my mind. So we'll talk more about falling asleep and how hard or how easy it is when you start a new job. And the little things that make it difficult. And we got some Zach Top coming up as well. Brett, again, is going to check in before the news. And we got a great, great show for you today. So hang in there with us on Win 98.5.

0: little Zach Top south of sanity. It's crazy. You know what's crazy? It's getting up at 4 o'clock in the morning.
1: How about 3:45?
0: It's funny because when I used to work for the post office, I would work 2 o'clock in the morning, 3 o'clock in the morning.
1: Oh,
0: and
1: you
0: I
1: did.
0: Literally, yeah, I could get up, put my hat on, brush my teeth, put my clothes. Well, I didn't put my hat on first, but I put my underwear on first.
1: Oh,
0: I get up, get ready. It took me 10 minutes, and the ladies I worked with would get up like an hour and a half before they came to work. At 2 o'clock in the morning.
1: It's like, so wrong.
0: It was wrong.
1: It's so wrong in every way.
0: You look good today, Helen. Well, yeah, I got up at 2 o'clock this morning to get ready. You look good too, Scott. Yeah, it's the hat. It's always the hat.
1: So it is a lucky thing.
0: So last night, Kelly washed the sheets, and we had a hard time falling asleep because she tucks the sheets in. She drives me crazy.
1: She's a tucker.
0: Yes.
1: Okay.
0: She's the Marshall Tucker.
1: And okay.
0: I like that twisty toe thing where I could just move my foot around and wrap it around the blankets. I'm a wild sleeper.
1: Okay. So that is exactly how it rolls in my family. My husband must have that sheet free. Like, do not tuck the sheet. And I'm like, but it's not congruent. It doesn't look pretty.
0: Did you say congruent?
1: Yes.
0: It's early in the morning. Julianne's word of the day. Congruent.
1: It's just wrong in every way. The ladies who like things to be, you know, neat and in order.
0: Sure.
1: Because you like her to do dishes too, right?
0: We got a dishwasher.
1: Oh,
0: but it's
1: well,
0: funny because
1: I mean,
0: we
1: have, you like them to go in the dishwasher,
0: have,
1: right?
0: Yes, we have a dishwasher that has to have a sign on it that says clean when it's clean.
1: We
0: and
1: did
0: dirty
1: too.
0: When it's dirty because
1: yeah.
0: the man can't tell.
1: I know.
0: No, so, she's the kind of person that when she goes to sleep, and maybe you're this way, I have three pillows. One for right next to me.
1: Yeah.
0: One for between my groin area. And one in between my knees. I'm a three pillow sleeper.
1: Wow.
0: But
1: that's some serious stuff.
0: I know, I'm weird. She tucks herself in. Like, she literally will take two hands and just, you know, tuck herself in where she's like a mummy and sleep the whole night.
1: Wow, you guys are interesting.
0: We are far from interesting.
1: Have somebody come on in there and take a picture of all that.
0: I tell you, I'm annoying is what I think it is. So
1: is that what she tells you?
0: She's like, are you going to sit still? Yeah, she tells me that all the time. You're so annoying, Scott. If anybody were to live with you, they would understand.
1: That's the joys of, you know, your significant other.
0: That is the joy. Trials and tribulations. Speaking of south of sanity.
1: I know.
0: So how many pillows do you sleep with?
1: I just have the one. It has to be flat for my head. Yeah.
0: One. You do have a big head.
1: Flat head. pillow.
0: Your flat head, your flat pillow.
1: And my hubby has a bean pillow.
0: Oh, does it? Does it have a body pillow, one of those long body pillows?
1: No, this bean pillow is like little, and it's flatter and deader than my pillow.
0: That's what I want to go to sleep, is a dead pillow. You got my dead pillow
1: but
0: ready?
1: But other than that, we are, you know, just sheets and blankets.
0: Is he a toss and turner?
1: I don't think he does that, but he does like to put the blankets underneath his
0: yes it's commando feet. It's like I gotta
1: yeah, yeah,
0: twist
1: yeah.
0: it
1: he
0: around
1: likes that. Don't don't tuck for him, but for me I like the tuck. So
0: you like the tuck.
1: I get it.
0: So you sleep in one position? Yeah,
1: I kind of do. But last night, like, so I, you know, I'll get up in the middle of the night because I go to bed early, and then my body's like, why are we up? You know, we already slept. Let's get up.
0: I got to put my makeup
1: on. The bathroom call. So I run to the bathroom. I come back. I have no pillows on my, or no blankets on my side. I'm like, no.
0: Yeah. You're going to use those blankets, John? Scoot over.
1: Yeah. So I just grabbed the blanket at the foot of the bed and just pulled
0: it
1: up.
0: Does John ever do that thing where
1: let him have whatever it is he's having over there with the pillow land or the blanket land?
0: Do you ever do that thing to John? Well, so Kelly will do this thing where if I'm having a bad dream or something, instead of nudging me, like silently, like, wake up, Scott, wake up. Wake up! What are you doing? Are you
1: scared?
0: Scares the
1: dickens out of you.
0: You know what out of me. All right, we got some more. We got Brett checking in from the road with the news and so much more on Your Country Win 98.5.
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0: Scott West. Across from me is the lovely
1: Julianne
0: on the way.
1: I'm like, who? Did somebody walk in?
0: You had a good night's sleep, apparently. And we have, hopefully if I got the buttons pushed correctly, we should have Brett on the phone. Brett, are you there?
2: I'm here. Good morning.
1: Hey! Good morning!
0: Yay, it worked! Success! Woo! Brett was kind enough to work with us until we figure this thing out, this monster. Brett, I guess this is where you tell us about what's coming up in the news.
2: Yeah, coming up, we'll tell you about a cold water man who has been arraigned after making terroristic threats. He threatened to do some pretty bad stuff to the police.
0: Oh.
2: And also, Western Michigan's appeal to the NCAA over last Saturday's football game was rejected. We'll tell you.
1: Yeah. It was rejected? Well, I guess you're going to tell
0: us about it.
1: It's
0: a teaser.
1: I want to know right now,
0: and I wasn't here yesterday to chime in on the nightmare. Either, if here's my take on that game. If both teams lost, Michigan lost because they lost the game in the eyes of the public, and Western lost because they lost.
1: They lost because the refs took it from them.
0: A clock. Well, I think NBC and the official clock were different for some reason. I don't know why they don't just go on the same clock. But to me, and Brett can elaborate, I think both schools lost that game.
2: I think Western Michigan had more to lose because they're really good.
0: They are.
2: And you know, when it gets to the playoffs. The top non-power four teams get in, like the top two. Yeah. And that could end up costing them down the road if they run the table in the MAC.
0: Mm. Yeah, and then I heard, didn't I hear the coach, Western Michigan, got the Paul Bryant Coach of the Week, I do believe, got
1: the
0: award, which is...
1: Because he handled it with such dignity.
2: Michigan. I mean, they outplayed them that whole game.
0: Oh,
1: wow.
0: Yeah.
1: Wow.
2: They really did.
0: If it weren't for Michigan's defense, it would have been really, really ugly.
1: Wow.
2: Yeah, I felt really bad for him. Who knew there was a secret clock, really?
0: Yeah. It's the secrets of Narnia.
1: All right.
0: All right, well, stick around, Brett. Brett's going to give us the news coming up. We got Chase Matthew and so much more on the Win 98.5 morning show on Win 98.5.

0: Good morning. A Coldwater man has been charged with making a false report or threats of terrorism after allegedly threatening to carry out mass violence against law enforcement and community targets. 28-year-old Michael Paul Young was arraigned in Branch District Court, where Magistrate Valerie White set his bond at $250,000. Because Young has a prior felony conviction, prosecutors have also filed a habitual offender enhancement alongside the terrorism charge, which could carry a maximum penalty of up to 20 years in prison. According to a probable cause affidavit, the threats were made on Saturday while a Branch County Sheriff's deputy was transporting Young from Portage back to the Branch County Jail. During the ride, Young reportedly made explicit statements detailing plans to plant bombs at the Branch County Courthouse, the Police Department, and multiple other locations throughout Coldwater. Police also allege that Young threatened acts of murder, kidnapping, and mass violence directed toward law enforcement officers, claiming he intended to research bomb-making techniques and execute the attacks immediately following his release from custody. The Western Michigan Broncos' one-point last half-second loss to the University of Michigan this past Saturday will stand. The NCAA says its rules don't have a protocol for overturning a game, and the rulebook says no rule decision may be changed after the ball is next legally snapped, legally free-kicked, or the second or fourth periods have ended. The Mid-American Conference had appealed the game after Big Ten referees ruled 0.4 of a second were still on the clock when WMU broke up a Hail Mary pass in the end zone. Michigan scored on the next play for the 13-12 win. A 48-year-old man is hospitalized after he was severely beaten Monday in Kalamazoo. Public safety officers arrested a 25-year-old man for the attack that happened at a homeless encampment along the east bank of the Kalamazoo River west of Riverview Drive. The victim is in stable condition. The suspect is in the Kalamazoo County Jail on suspicion of felony assault. So far, no names have been released. And reading scores in the U.S. are at their lowest point in a quarter of a century. Global exam results released today show that students from Canada, Singapore, and parts of China outperformed American students on the program for international student assessment. Students in the U.S. fell below the average score by more than 30 points. The scores released this year are the lowest average levels of performance in all three subject areas across all countries that take the test, not just the U.S., since that test began in 2000. In sports, Tigers beaten by the Twins last night 3-2 at Comerica Park. Drew Anderson took the loss. He gave up three runs on four hits and three walks. Tigers have now dropped two of their last three. That series wraps up with a matinee this afternoon. And the NFL season kicks off tonight. It's a rematch of last year's Super Bowl as the Patriots travel to Seattle to take on the Seahawks. For Win 98.5, I'm Brett Briscoe. Southwest
1: Michigan weather. Mostly cloudy, breezy, and more humid today with a chance of a shower and isolated thunderstorm. Much of the activity will wind down by about 3 o'clock this afternoon. Look for high temperature right around 78. Tonight, partly cloudy to mostly cloudy conditions, low temperature of 62. And for Thursday, partial sunshine and less humid with a high temperature up around 76. Mostly sunny Friday, a high of 75. Thanks, I'm Storm2Main meteorologist Matt Kirkwood, tracking southwest Michigan's weather.
2: I got ahead of myself. Thanks,
3: Matt. We don't want to step on you, man.
2: Wonderful weather report. You know what I've been having lately? I don't know if you've had this experience. Bees.
3: Bees?
2: Those bees are everywhere.
3: Just are you kidding me?
2: I'm not making... She's giving me... I didn't realize what I just did there. No.
3: All right.
2: We thought about you the other day when we were trying to figure out a way to get rid of the bees and realize that maybe fire is not the way.
3: So
2: we bought this plastic bag from Farm and Family Fleet.
3: Yeah.
2: And it's got some stuff in it. You mix with water and it's supposed to track yellow jackets. We thought they were yellow jackets, but it didn't work.
3: Oh no.
2: The bees are attracted to the hummingbird feeder, but they're going crazy. Oh. And I'm like, get the flamethrower. Get the flamethrower.
3: Don't do Julianne. We've got
2: Once Upon a Child coming up. We're going to talk about the great people over there, Tammy and Mike, coming up on Your Country.
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0: knows it. Luke Bryan going to be at John Schoendorf Dairy Farm September 20th. And I think we might have one pair of tickets left that we're going to give away next week.
1: Oh, really?
0: Yeah. I had this idea about doing something for Grandparents' Day.
1: Oh, like
0: where
1: nice.
0: Where we take texts for people that want to do tributes to grandma or grandpa, and maybe we read some of those and pick the best one and they get some tickets. But we'll talk more about that later. Right now we're going to talk about my good buddy Al.
1: Right.
0: AI. Mm-hmm. This is so hard to read. If it's is that a capital L or is that an I?
1: Right.
0: There is a new dating app out there, and I'm wondering if Julianne would have used this dating app. And guess what the name of this app is?
1: What?
0: It's called Stud or Dud.
1: It's a new, I love that.
0: It's Stud or Dud. Which one do you get? It's a new service. It uses AI, and it helps people that are dating dig up dirt on their potential dates.
1: But what if they do it to someone they're already dating or married
0: John,
1: to?
0: Look up, John.
1: And it like reveals all this stuff about someone that they are currently in a relationship.
0: Well, that's true.
1: Could mess it up.
0: You definitely could. It's a slippery.
1: If you don't trust, don't
0: technology.
1: Do it.
0: Technology is a slippery slope. You better get some skis out. Stud or Dud. It uses data from peoplefinders.com, one of those sites that collects public records on people, including marriages, family, criminal records, bankruptcies, tax liens, and social media accounts, including the one that's boring that no one ever uses unless you're in sales, LinkedIn.
1: Right. Ooh.
0: Even LinkedIn is getting in on the, and all you need. So all you need to check on John is his is his name or his phone number to run a search. So
1: all right.
0: Dating. Remember the old days? We're dating ourselves.
1: Yeah.
0: It was in a newspaper.
1: Yeah, yeah.
0: Put in a classified ad in the newspaper.
1: Looking for a wife.
0: Looking for a good, yeah, looking for the perfect date. Well, we got the perfect place to shop for your children.
1: Yeah.
0: Coming up after we pay some bills.
1: Yeah. Let's get it.
0: On when? Say, you said. On when? 98.5.
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3: They're gonna,
2: cash is king.
3: Mm-hmm.
2: How about some fun kid facts?
3: All right, I've got some. Did you know that kids are built with extra parts?
2: Yeah, lots of boogers.
3: Hopefully not the runny kind. That's kind of gross.
2: Yeah.
3: Anyway, your little one might seem teeny, but they actually have more bones in their body than you do. Babies are born with around 300 bones, while adults have only 206. So as your child grows up, many of those smaller bones, especially the skull and the spine, gradually fuse together to form the stronger, solid bones of an adult.
2: Huh.
3: That kind of makes sense, though, doesn't it?
2: It does. It does.
3: Yeah.
2: Bones are important.
3: And that's why you need Once Upon a Child, because they're growing. They're doing that growing, and you're like, sure. Oh, no, this shirt doesn't fit them anymore.
2: Like 2 days later.
3: Yeah. And, like, it's brand new. That's why you go to Once Upon a Child do the switch up, and you buy your stuff there, and it just is economically pleasing to the pocketbook,
2: and you're going to hear that a lot from Julianne and I. It's a locally owned business. We're very
3: Which is
2: key.
3: So good.
2: Yes, because a lot of you out there might know Mike or Tammy, or you might know someone that runs a business.
3: They're awesome.
2: And we are very, very involved with our local business community, as well as our local community.
3: Yeah. I did a street stop out there a couple years ago. That was fun. So... Yeah.
2: Where'd that come from?
3: I know. Because it was at Once Upon a Child. I got to hang out with them.
2: Oh,
3: yeah, I got to hang out with them, and they're just the best people.
2: They are.
3: I mean, they get emotional when they talk about how special this store is to them.
2: It is.
3: And
2: they're very passionate people. They help us out with St. Jude. Just amazing support.
3: Yeah.
2: Support your local businesses. And of course, thanks goes out to Once Upon a Child. We've got Morgan Wallen and Kane Brown with Somebody's Woman coming up on WIN 98.5.

0: 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Kane Brown had an interesting story the other day.
1: Yeah.
0: So, I mean, I love that song where he says, I've got a woman. I hope you have a woman. You're an older person. You should have a woman. But
1: don't say that. There are a lot of single guys out there and
0: just stay away from stutter dud, whatever you do.
1: Yeah.
0: The dating app. Well, apparently the other day at Kane Brown's bar, he surprised fans by making an unannounced appearance at a Shania Twain lookalike contest.
1: Wow.
0: At Kane Brown's on Broadway. It looks like his wife, Caitlin, and himself jumped behind the bar to serve drinks to the crowd. People were dressed up to look like Shania Twain from the 1990s.
1: Nice.
0: And they even previewed some new music. His new single that's coming out September 2nd, which already passed.
1: I previewed it yesterday,
0: Boots.
1: If you didn't know. I
0: was
1: it
0: asleep.
1: Yesterday.
0: I had my foot untucked.
1: I know, you were not...
0: thoughts of sugar plums.
1: But I did
0: plums.
1: Get some thumbs up. I think they liked that song.
0: I think you're right.
1: The Boots. It was good.
0: I think I did hear that on Instagram, actually.
1: Yeah.
0: The new track is a direct collaboration with Shania Twain, serving as a modern romantic guy's version of her 1995 hit, Whose Bed Have Your Boots Been Under?
1: Mm-hmm. Mm.
0: Stick around. We've got some more music, some useless information. Julianne, myself, Scott West. Lots of stories on your country. You get to say it. Where are we at?
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1: You know, if a girl checks the stud or dud, they probably would be a good chance of that.
2: It's one way or the other, that's for sure. There's in between.
1: Yeah,
2: it's either going to be a stud.
1: A stud or a dud. And you will miss him.
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1: And Julianne.
2: Julianne, we're here messing things up, figuring stuff out, having fun, like a new job. And if you've started a new job, just know that we feel for you. We had someone, Jason, on the text line, was kind enough to help me out. And I'm deathly afraid of bees. Absolutely. Just, I got stung when I was a kid. So any kind of bee. But Jason had pointed out, because recently we've had some bees coming to our hummingbird feeders and just crazy, just going after it.
1: Right.
2: So I thought they were yellow jackets, and we bought this mixture in a bag and hung it up, and it attracted none of them. Jason pointed out that these are honeybees. And they, if we remove the hummingbird feeder, which we're going to do, they'll go away, he said in his words. Yeah. Honeybees aren't going to sting you unless you step on one, squish it, or do something like that, which makes sense.
1: It does.
2: So if you have honeybees out there, like at the, I think at the apple orchards and the pumpkin places, there's usually a lot of hummingbirds.
1: Does that apply for hornets?
2: No. Hornets will sting you.
1: Are we sure? I want to hear from the beekeeper, Jason.
2: Well, he's a beekeeper, not a hornet keeper. I don't think hornets.
1: He might still know.
2: I don't think hornets make honey. That's a different kind of honey.
1: There's like the largest hornet nest on my house that I just rented, and it was look at that bad boy.
2: Well, do you know there's something called a spider wasp? I was looking out my window last week, and there was a spider web, and a wasp, big old wasp flew into it. I'm like, you poor thing, you're going to get ate by that spider. Well, the spider came down towards the wasp, and the wasp stung it and took it away. And I Googled it because I'm like, that wasp just flew away with a spider. And they're called spider wasps, and they don't kill the spider. They bring it back to their lair where all their little babies are at while it's still alive, and it gets fed to the baby. unlike honeybees.
1: That's good.
2: Julianne's got a story about the power of positivity of something that happened to her.
1: Yeah.
2: Coming up next on Your Country

0: 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So, yes, positivity stories that are coming out of our house burning down.
1: That's a cute shirt you have on, by the way.
0: Thank you. Julianne here. I obviously lost everything in the fire, and I had this one shirt that, I wore a couple times, but it's gone. So folks have been giving us clothing and just blessing us beyond measure. And thank God for that. And so I got this shirt that I'm currently wearing right now. It was the shirt that was burnt in the fire, and my friend gave me the same.
1: So you have the shirt
0: same
1: that was
0: shirt.
1: In the fire? No.
0: She brought me a shirt.
1: Just
0: that
1: like the one
0: I
1: had.
0: Lost in the fire, and I don't believe she would have known about it because I didn't wear it all
1: together.
0: That much. Unbeknownst to her, I got my shirt back.
1: So quick question, is the shirt in better or worse condition than the one you lost?
0: Oh, it's way better.
1: Oh,
0: I know.
1: It's a cute shirt, yeah.
0: It's ironed and everything. It's so great.
1: And to think all she had to do was burn your house down. What do we have coming up?
0: Oh, my goodness. We got Cruz on Win 98.5, him time.
2: Oh,
0: your country.
1: It's all right. It's early.
0: I did it yesterday.

0: can't remember when I was a kid. Some of the things that I did then, I definitely would not do today. I'm Scott West. Across from me is the
1: Julianne
0: on the Win 98.5 Morning Show. We've got Brett on the phone. Going to talk about some Yeti pie coming up. Brett, how's it going?
2: It's good. It's good. It's all good. It's already hump day.
0: Hump day! Mikey Mike, he gets it.
1: We jump from Monday to Wednesday. That's great.
0: It's a Monday for me because
1: it is
0: here.
1: Monday for you.
2: Yeah, that's the best part about having Monday off is like you're just fast forwarding everything.
0: Fast forwarding.
1: It's a truth.
0: Yeah, and no white after Labor Day, by the way. And do you know where that comes from? No white after Labor Day.
1: Where does it come from?
0: The washing machine. Because back in the day, if you were rich, you wore white whenever you wanted because you had so many white clothes, it didn't matter. When winter came, you got dirty. But when the washing machine showed up, everyone could wear white whenever they wanted.
1: Oh.
0: Yeah.
1: Interesting.
0: Brett's got some interesting bull coming up after we pay some bills on Win 98.5.
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0: 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I'm Scott West, and across from me is
1: Julianne.
0: And on the phone, we have Brett Briscoe. 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
0: I'm ready for Yeti.
1: I am.
2: Oh, they've got the pickle pizza.
0: They've got the Beast
1: pizza.
0: Feast, which is a carnivore's dream.
1: Exactly.
2: That's right up my alley. That was made for me.
0: Meat. Yeah, that's Tim Allen. Meat.
2: I'm not a pineapple on my pizza kind of dude.
1: Okay, I am.
0: Yeah. We're weird.
2: No, meat.
0: See, when I was a younger man, it was meat. And then as I got older, I'm like, I'm tired of eating the same thing over and over again. Let's try something different. And sometimes that works for you.
1: I'm pretty sure Brett is older, too, but he still loves it.
0: Did she just call me older?
1: Brett, did you hear that, Brett? Older. Brett is older, too.
2: Both older.
0: What do we got going on, Brett?
2: Well, the Girl Scouts are set to launch two new cookies for 2027. One is for you and one is for your best friend.
1: Aww.
0: Best friend.
1: BFF?
2: One is for dogs.
0: Dogs! Oh, I love that idea.
2: It's a dog treat cookie, and it's called Patch Pals, and was developed with the dog subscription box company Bark. It's described as a soft baked blueberry muffin flavored treat.
0: Huh.
1: Aww.
0: We used to get those Bark boxes.
2: Yeah, for humans, though, they've come out. For those who have allergies, food allergies, that have never really been able to partake in Girl Scout cookies, they are coming out with a new allergy-friendly free cookie called Sparkables.
0: Huh.
2: They are created with allergy-friendly brand Partake. It's an oatmeal cookie with chocolate chips and avoids the major food allergy groups like peanuts, eggs, and milk. Both new treats come out on January 12th. Unfortunately, online only.
0: Online only.
1: And that's a Girl
0: Shipping
1: Scout?
0: Shipping and handling kind of deal?
1: So,
2: yeah, probably. That's where they'll get you.
0: Yeah.
1: I didn't hear you say there was flour in it. Is it a gluten-free one as well?
2: It doesn't say. It just says it doesn't have peanuts, eggs, and milk.
1: Hmm. Okay.
0: Well, they need to come out with a meat lover's Girl Scout cookie.
2: There you go.
1: That's called a beef jerky, okay?
0: No, I want a Girl Scout cookie. I used to love the Thin Mint, and then they changed the recipe.
1: Oh.
0: And they put cream on it, and then I was a Samoa guy.
1: Yeah.
0: And there was one other, peanut butter. But I'm one of those awful people when you're leaving Walmart and the kids are out there selling stuff that I look for the other exit. Because
1: oh, no.
0: I don't want to hurt their feelings, but...
1: Oh, my heavens.
2: But generally, a good troop is going to have them both covered.
0: Oh, yeah, that's true. That's very... Right. I have run into that.
1: You might want to play that Riley Green song, get you out of that one.
2: It's a little foyer, you know, like they've got, and you wait for them all to get busy with other customers, then you just dart past them.
0: Then you
2: get to your car, like, I didn't know I could still move that fast.
1: Oh, wow.
0: That little Girl Scouts chit running you down. Mister! Hey, mister! Get in the car, honey! But it's a damn good day to leave. Yay! Ended on that.

0: It's Music and Jelly Roll on your country Win 98.5 on the Win 98.5 morning show. We're all learning together. And what we've recently learned, Julia Ann and I both, we like Al. We call AI Al because his letters are confusing. But we both recently came across something really interesting that you can do with AI. And it's not stutter dud.
1: Right.
0: It's something different. We'll talk more coming up with a little on. Morgan Wallen.
1: Bring it.
0: 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We got news from Brett.
1: And a pretty sunrise.
0: And a pretty sunrise.
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2: Good morning. A Coldwater man has been charged with making a false report or threats of terrorism after allegedly threatening to carry out mass violence against law enforcement and community targets. 28-year-old Michael Paul Young was arraigned in Branch District Court, where Magistrate Valerie White set his bond at $250,000. Because Young has a prior felony conviction, prosecutors have also filed a habitual offender enhancement alongside the terrorism charge, which could carry a maximum penalty of up to 20 years in prison. According to a probable cause affidavit, the threats were made on Saturday while a Branch County Sheriff's deputy was transporting Young from Portage back to the Branch County Jail. During the ride, Young reportedly made explicit statements detailing plans to plant bombs at the Branch County Courthouse, the Police Department, and multiple other locations throughout Coldwater. Police also alleged that Young threatened acts of murder, kidnapping, and mass violence directed toward law enforcement officers, claiming he intended to research bomb making techniques and execute the attacks immediately following his release from custody. Governor Gretchen Whitmer served meals to students at Kalamazoo's Woods Lake Elementary School yesterday and said the education reform she signed into law need time to take effect. That's after the M-STEP test results for third grade reading proficiency hit a record low. Whitmer says she signed the bills in 2024 to make $150 million available to districts for more training for teachers, and the state says over 7,600 have completed the training so far. She says officials need to stay focused and continue to make education better for students. The state will test a pay-per-mile system for drivers to pay a tax on how far they drive instead of the gas tax. The money would be put to road repairs, and the system is being driven partly by the increase in hybrid and electric vehicles. Drivers are split on it, with some saying it's a creative way for Big Brother to have more intrusion in our lives, and others saying it would be a more accurate way to have drivers pay for the road work. And new devices are set to be introduced at an Apple event today. The event, called Surprise and Shine, is expected to feature the long-awaited debut of a foldable iPhone. It's also a big moment for Apple's brand-new CEO, John Ternus, with this being his first launch event after taking over for Tim Cook. In sports, the NFL season officially kicks off tonight with a rematch of last year's Super Bowl. The Patriots are in Seattle to take on the Seahawks. Major League Baseball yesterday, Tigers dropped one to the Twins 3-2. They'll wrap up that series with a matinee this afternoon at Comerica Park. For Win 98.5, I'm Brett Briscoe. Southwest
3: Michigan weather. Mostly cloudy, breezy, and more humid today with a chance of a shower and an isolated thunderstorm. Much of the activity will wind down by about 3 o'clock this afternoon. Look for high temperature right around 78. Tonight, partly cloudy to mostly cloudy conditions, low temperature of 62. And for Thursday, partial sunshine and less humid with a high temperature up around 76. Mostly sunny Friday, a high of 75. I'm Storm Team 8 meteorologist Matt Kirkwood, tracking Southwest Michigan's weather.
0: Thanks, Matt. It is currently 70 degrees in downtown Battle Creek, 7:36 in the morning. I'm Scott West.
1: I'm Julie Ann. Good morning.
0: Good morning on your country Win 98.5 on the Win 98.5 morning show. Julie and Ann and I both figured something out using our good buddy Al.
1: Right.
0: So my fiance and I recently moved in with her mother to help take care of things. Her dad passed away, and he's got just tons of stuff. Stuff from years, generations of stuff. I like to say cool stuff. Other people would say, you could sell it.
1: One man's
0: junk is another man's treasure. But what we found out is you can use AI to get your prices. So, for instance, I use Gemini. There was, what was it? It was an old watch that her dad had, and it was from the 1920s.
1: Ooh.
0: And it was Signal Corps or something like that. And AI took the picture. Mm-hmm. It said, this is what it is. It gave me history of it. It said, if you're looking to sell it, this is what it's worth. If it's in this condition, and then it gave me links to where other people were selling it.
1: Nice.
0: Needless to say, I spent about 2 hours learning history lessons.
1: Wow.
0: And I think you've used it in another way.
1: I did. But I want to know how much you sold the watch for.
0: I kept it. Are you kidding me? I kept it. I'm not getting rid of that. Listen, if you're a dude.
1: Wow, and if you're, that was good.
0: In
1: I
0: all
1: like
0: seriousness,
1: that.
0: If you're a dude or a guy, and you find other guys' historical stuff, mm-hmm. you want to keep all of it. Like, right. they had a big piles of stuff they wanted to sell. I'm like, nope, that's too cool. That's going over here. I'm keeping that. Nope, you can't get rid of that John Wayne shellacked portrait. I'm taking that.
1: Is that part of hoarding?
0: It's not part of hoarding. It's just cool stuff.
1: Because you know what happened to my hoarding problem.
0: I do. We were teasing you about hoarding. And
1: I know.
0: Don't jinx us, Julia.
1: Don't.
0: So how do you use AI? What's your...
1: You know that everybody's heard of the Vinted, right?
0: Yep.
1: That Vinted.
0: It's an app, right?
1: Yeah. They've like inundated everything with commercials.
0: There's a free plug for
1: you. It's just all over. Yeah, you're welcome. Anywho, I started posting on that because I would go to thrift stores and get some good items at cheap prices and then go on there and sell it. And that was pretty cool.
0: Yeah.
1: So, yeah, it was in my little...
0: you know, it works both ways, though. So it's a two-edged sword because you can find out what everything is worth, mm-hmm. but then when you open your garage sale and you get the garage sale
1: people. The cheap people.
0: it's $20. I'll give you a dime for it. And okay, where do we go from 20 to a dime? You know, we can talk me down to 10 or 15 or,
1: right.
0: or 5, but that's one of the... Listen, AI or Al mm-hmm. is going to do a lot of great things, and they're going to do a lot of take away some jobs. But
1: the good thing about me being on Vinted and taking pictures of everything I had, I have those all on. So everything I lost in the fire is like basically here's my evidence, insurance adjuster.
0: You put yourself on Vintage. What you want. Take a picture of yourself. How much am I worth? $7.63.
1: Thanks.

0: little Sam Hunt for you, Country House. I can guarantee you there's one thing that you won't see me doing, and that's cutting my grass with my shirt off and a pair of jeans.
1: Really?
0: That's in the song. He just says, I want to cut the grass with no shirt on, good pair of jeans.
1: Because you don't want to get stung by a bee?
0: I don't want honey.
1: Or a hornet?
0: A hornet or a spider hornet.
1: Those are nasty.
0: It's Win 98.5 again on Win 98.5 morning show. I'm, of course, what's my name? Oh, Scott Weston. Across from me is...
1: Julianne.
0: And we are talking about haircuts. Yes,
1: we are.
0: The reason why we're talking about haircuts is Julie, who works in our office, usually she doesn't get here till 8. She's one of those weird people that gets... to work early. She doesn't start till 8:30. Oh no, she starts at 8. I've never heard that early. So anyway, she came walking into the studio about 5 minutes ago and said, what are you doing here so early?
1: Right.
0: She said, I have a hair appointment today, a 2-hour, so I'm coming in early. And I'm like, you women, I feel sorry for women in general. I mean, I go to the barber, I go to Penfield Barber right around the corner,
1: mm-hmm.
0: and Eddie hooks me up. I snorted.
1: I thought I was the only snorter in the room.
0: They have an app, and I book my app. It's a 10-minute haircut.
1: Wow.
0: So I book it on the app. I show up like 2 minutes early. I go in. I don't have a whole lot of hair, so it takes maybe 10 minutes. It's the fastest $25 I've ever spent.
1: Wow.
0: And it's only like $18, but I tipped the guy.
1: Good man.
0: Conversely, for the feminine or the ladies, I don't want to say that sounded awful. for women, as Kane Brown would say, he's got a woman. For a woman, it's a little bit more of an adventure, right? How long does it take for you to get your haircut?

0: I think she had me in and out of there like an hour, or 45 minutes maybe.
1: Really? So, so I'm a little familiar with, because Kelly gets a haircut and color, and it's usually 3 or 4 hours, but it's a it's a cut, color, and highlight. Am I saying that right?
0: The highlights take a lot longer.
1: Maybe that's what it is.
0: A lot longer.
1: Yeah. And it's either you love it or you hate it. And I can always tell when she gets in the, when she gets home, she's like,
0: you always have that little grow out time.
1: Yes. And then you got to give yourself 2 days.
0: If your hairdresser, you know, does your hair differently than you would normally do, so then that makes you feel kind of wonky as well. Yeah. So that's, well, once you wash it and get your own groove back, there is you'll be fine.
1: There is a 2 day grace period.
0: There is.
1: I do believe so. But I think what happens is we've moved. So we lived in the Detroit metro area for years, and then her family's from Battle Creek. So we moved back here for this loving job that I have with Win 98.5. Mm-hmm. But she had to find a new hairdresser.
0: Oh.
1: And then I guess for women, that's like your doctor. Like, that's right up there on the list.
0: It is hard.
1: Check in with on 80373 on where your hairdresser is if you're use a hair. And men, and I guess there are some men that go to hairdresser as well.
0: And you know, when you're getting your hair done, they're talking. Like, the hairdresser
1: It's like
0: is,
1: a bartender.
0: It's like a counselor while you're sitting there getting your hair done. And and maybe the person getting their hair done is counseling the hairdresser, because they got a lot of issues.
1: Well, dudes, we're just usually sitting in a chair with your head bow, and it's about sports.
0: That's so nice.
1: It's not about relationships. So, Scott, how are things going with you and your missus? It's none of that.
0: None of that.
1: Did he buy you flowers?
0: I like that.
1: Did she buy you flowers for?
0: Sometimes I want that. You know.
1: Yeah.
0: When you have enough stress on in your life, and this is even before the fire, I had other
1: there's
0: stress,
1: BF and AF before the fire. Stress, and after
0: yes,
1: the fire.
0: I had other stresses before, and it was like, okay, I'm coming here, and I just want to sit here and just do nothing. And I just want to zone out. I need to zone out.
1: So is it more intrusive if they talk to you? Or do you have to say, look, I don't want to talk because I just want to... I want you to massage my scalp,
0: because
1: wash my hair.
0: I am the person I am. I will listen to you, and I will, you know, help walk you through whatever it is you're going through. But I would prefer just that quietness. Seriously.
1: Don't talk to me.
0: Just think I'm a guy.
1: So if you're in a relationship, you know when your significant other does not want to talk to you. You don't have, you know it, right? You're like,
0: I knew it. I knew you.

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1: Hello.
3: I love how Alexa
1: Hello
3: says
1: to
3: it.
1: You.
3: Just ask. I can't say Alexa because it probably turned something on. Have you ever had that where you're watching TV and then someone on the TV says, oh, hey, yeah. Alexa, and then your Alexa turns on?
1: Oh, yeah. Had it several times.
3: They're always listening.
1: I was like, why did that music come on? What are you doing?
3: So 8 o'clock hour, what we have coming up, a couple things we're going to do. We've had some people chime in on the text line about haircuts and beauty salons.
1: Oh, good.
3: And some recommendations. We'll talk about, but we're also there's again, according to my notes, we're like 100 and some days before Christmas, but Lifetime's already got their movies out, and I've got a challenge or a quiz for Julianne.
1: Oh, good.
3: To figure out if it's a real Lifetime movie title,
1: okay,
3: or a made up Lifetime Scott West movie title. We're also going to talk about pickleball. There's a professional pickleball league out there, which I had no idea, and of course, Julianne.
1: I am an avid pickleballer.
3: She will know the real teams from the fake teams. So we got a lot coming up in the 8 o'clock hour. Thanks for listening and hanging in there with us on...
1: Win 98.5,
3: your country. Awesome, Nate Smith.
1: I love this song.
3: This is a relationship song.
1: It is, and I try to do that with my husband.

0: Julianne's over here just singing to the sky. Nate Smith, Fix What You Didn't Break on Your Country Win 98.5 on the Win 98.5 morning show with Scott and Julianne. The other Scott. It's funny, Julianne was talking about that song, and she brought up a great story, relationship story, which is what we're all about. Yeah, tell us more.
1: Okay, that song really touched my heart because of my husband, John. When I met him, he was, I think, 48 at that point. And then he married me. First marriage,
0: baby.
1: Real relationship and sure. All of that at 49. So anyway, this song reminds me of what I did for him.
0: So, story
1: maybe,
0: goes.
1: Maybe that's a little, you know, not very humble for me, but,
0: so if,
1: you know.
0: So if he were to hear that song playing in your car, Nate Smith, Fix What You Didn't Break. So you're in a car with Julianne and John, and that song comes on.
1: Yeah.
0: What should his reaction be?
1: No, I did. We were driving down the road, and I said, honey, hear this song. I pulled it up on YouTube. I'm like, it was so special for
0: you
1: me.
0: You should know this song.
1: Honey, listen
0: Read
1: to the
0: my
1: words.
0: Mind.
1: Listen to the listen, words.
0: Dudes never
1: song.
0: Listen to the words.
1: It was
0: never,
1: so lovely.
0: It's got a good beat. That's all
1: and
0: I
1: he,
0: know.
1: No, he was like... He's listening
0: he
1: and he
0: clueless,
1: gives me that
0: he?
1: Look. Yes, totally yeah. Clueless. And he's like, that's a little hard rocky.
0: Needless
1: and
0: to
1: I,
0: say, it was.
1: I was like, what?
0: It was a different.
1: Listen to the words. It was it's so special. It's you and I.
0: It was a different love song. Yes.
1: Yes. And it totally blew it. And I was like, tick the rest of the day. I'm like, whatever. Never mind.

0: a hump day on your country win 98.5 and a win 98.5 morning show. But Julianne has her hand up.
1: I do. I have my hand up, and I just have to say that John, my hubby, reported in and said he likes that song.
0: No, exactly. What exactly happened when you weren't with us was, oh my God, John texted me. He said he likes that song.
1: He
0: loves that song.
1: He's really trying to redeem my moment of romantic. Because if anybody knows I'm not super romantic, he knows that.
0: I would have never gotten that. Well, John.
1: It's true.
0: John, just know that she talks about you all the time. And happy wife indeed is a happy
1: life.
0: So we're going to check in from the text line. We've got a texter, unknown texter, says we're talking about haircuts for women. And Kelly needing a new place. Somebody suggested Duncan's Hairlines from Monica.
1: Mm-hmm.
0: Or maybe that's Monica. Sorry. Monica suggested.
1: Okay.
0: Someone else said it usually takes 2 to 3 hours. They use a beauty bar in Marshall. They have good conversation. Oh. And they love having somebody wash their hair. Yes. I will say there's something really relaxing about somebody else washing your hair. Right?
1: It is wonderful. When you said you got a hair massage or a head massage,
0: yeah.
1: I think the guys get that a little bit more.
0: That. What are you maybe talking about? I never said that.
1: You
0: I said
1: did.
0: It's 10 minutes. No, it's about four sports.
1: You said she massaged your head. Come
0: no,
1: on now. Don't back
0: Kelly.
1: Out now.
0: That's Kelly. That's her. She enjoys
1: your
0: that.
1: Wife?
0: Yes.
1: She I enjoys mean, it. Your significant
0: yeah,
1: other?
0: My
1: your
0: fiance.
1: Fiance.
0: It's such a weird word.
1: It
0: fiance.
1: Is. I know.
0: It's French.
1: So
0: can't say girlfriend because she'll get really upset.
1: Who and, does?
0: And,
1: exactly.
0: And wife, that's another hot
1: You are taken
0: subject.
1: By Kelly.
0: Let's change the story.
1: Yeah. He's still in the hot seat.
0: Yeah, so there's holiday movies we're going to talk about coming up, real and fake. And Sherry Harrier, the rural mail carrier.
1: I love Sherry.
0: Says that she loves Christmas movies. And she said someone should make a movie called Christmas at the Post Office.
1: Oh.
0: It would be, would you have no idea what goes on in the post office.
1: It's you
0: like,
1: know.
0: It's like Peyton Place.
1: Okay.
0: That's what I'm saying.
1: I don't know what you mean by that, but.
0: It's an old reference. It's an old reference. It says I'm old is what it says.
1: Okay.
0: So what we'd like for you to do, grandparents are so important these days. I mean, if you are a grandparent or if you're lucky to have grandparent alive, yes, we want to recognize them. And this Sunday is Grandparents' Day. So reach out to us on the text line. What's the text line number, Julianne?
1: Text line is 80373.
0: You passed. 80373. Text us a quick paragraph, short paragraph about memories from your grandma or grandpa, and we will share those.
1: Tell us your name, too, because
0: if we don't have you listed
1: in. We've kind of lost some of the names.
0: Yeah, Monica did a good job. I should have read that message first.
1: Thank you, Monica.
0: But yes. Stick around. We're still going to talk about Lifetime movies. We got some pickleball information and, of course, some great country music on your country win.
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0: Little Scotty McCreery.
1: Get it.
0: See you tonight on a hump day. 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
1: Scott, yeah.
0: Scott Weston, Julianne.
1: Stated very well.
0: So we are, in case you haven't noticed, we've got some big shoes to fill. No doubt about it. JD and Mandy, amazing people, amazing at what they did. And they are no longer here. They've moved on to bigger and better things, and we're taking over for a little while. So we appreciate you learning and growing with us and figuring stuff out.
1: Right.
0: We're going to make mistakes. We're going to mess up, just like if you were starting a new job. The great thing is we've got people to let us know that we messed up.
1: Yeah, we'll hear about it.
0: Yeah, so hang in there with us. And again, if
1: you... On the text line.
0: Yeah, we got a really nasty text. But if you've got some great stories about...
1: Grandparents. Yeah.
0: Yes. I mean, I remember my grandma, she was from West Virginia. She had red hair. Her name was Nonetta.
1: Aww.
0: And she got me turned on to music. She had a little 45 record player. Mm-hmm. My grandma and grandpa were from West Virginia. So she had that sweet accent that West Virginia is different from the South.
1: It is.
0: So she would play music. These are old artists like Bill Withers and Charlie Pride and just
1: good songs.
0: Oh, and she had the greatest laugh. she had that... And I miss her to this day.
1: Totally.
0: So if you miss your grandma or your grandpa, there's something that you want to tell us about.
1: Reach out to us.
0: Yeah, reach out to us on the text line at 80373. What do we have coming up?
1: Hey, we've got country music news coming up in a little while.
0: All right, stick around. 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
0: 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It's right there off Michigan Avenue in Battle Creek. Today, brought to you music, country music news.
1: Yeah, so today is Hunter Hayes' birthday, turns 35. And also, George Strait is getting a rare songwriter community honor. George Strait will receive the Career Maker Award from Nashville Songwriters Hall of Fame on October 26th. He's only the second person to receive it after Reba McEntire.
0: Wow, I love Reba McEntire.
1: Yeah. So yeah,
0: very cool.
1: The king of country is getting another honor.
0: George, the king. Long live the king. When we come back, we're going to do some Lifetime movie true or false coming up on Your Country.
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1: Julianne.
0: We're gonna test Julianne's knowledge as well as yours. If you're listening, you can chime in on the text line at 80373 Lifetime. So there are a lot of people. I get it. It's a formula based show. It appeals to a demographic. I get it. But I thought maybe we could have some fun. Christmas is Thanksgiving. Sorry, we've got to recognize Thanksgiving comes before Christmas.
1: Yes.
0: Because there's Lifetime movies and Hallmark movies around.
1: They don't have Halloween ones.
0: I think they've already started. I think they started in the summer, I do believe.
1: Halloween Hallmark movies, do they have?
0: They do, yes. And I have some of those as well. So let's start out. All right. This is the title. This is a movie title. This is a premise or what the movie's about. You got to tell me if it's real or fake. And we're going to run through these quickly. And
1: okay.
0: If they go well, maybe we'll do some more. The title is A Recipe for Seduction. Mario Lopez plays a sexy young Colonel Sanders in a bizarre 2020 KFC-sponsored romance.
1: That's a yay or nay?
0: Am I supposed to say yay? Is that real or fake? Real or fake?
1: I'm going to say fake.
0: That's real. That actually, Mario Lopez played a young, sexy Colonel Sanders. But
1: they put that into, seduction.
0: And it was sponsored.
1: They said seduction as a title?
0: Yes. A recipe, because it is Colonel Sanders, a recipe for seduction. And it was sponsored by KFC. That's brilliant. That's a good marketing move.
1: That was brilliant.
0: All right, let's try another one. The title of this Lifetime Hallmark movie is Strangled by a Steel Guitar. A rising country star discovers her producer is eliminating rivals by using instrument strings. Is that real or fake?
1: I'm saying fake.
0: That is fake. All right, let's try one more.
1: Okay.
0: All right, the name of the title of this movie would be Mother, May I Sleep with Danger. Tori Spelling stars in a 1996 cult classic about a theater major who brings a psychopath home from college to meet her mom. Mother, May I Sleep with Danger. Is that real or fake?
1: I want to say no, but I'm going to say it's real.
0: It is real. Seems to be whenever we mention a movie star, it could be real. All right, one more.
1: Right.
0: Let's see. How about this one? Stalked by my doctor. Stalked by my doctor. A brilliant but deeply unhinged cardiologist fakes a teenage patient's death just so he can keep her. Ooh. Stalked by my doctor. Real or fake?
1: Fake.
0: Real. That was a real movie. Yeah. On Lifetime. Now it makes you want to
1: Stalked
0: watch them, right?
1: Creepy.
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2: Good morning. A Coldwater man has been charged with making a false report or threats of terrorism after allegedly threatening to carry out mass violence against law enforcement and community targets. 28-year-old Michael Paul Young was arraigned in Branch District Court where Magistrate Valerie White set his bond at $250,000. Because Young has a prior felony conviction, prosecutors have also filed a habitual offender enhancement alongside the terrorism charge, which could carry a maximum penalty of up to 20 years in prison. According to a probable cause affidavit, the threats were made on Saturday while a Branch County Sheriff's deputy was transporting Young from Portage back to the Branch County Jail. During the ride, Young reportedly made explicit statements detailing plans to plant bombs at the Branch County Courthouse, the police department, and multiple other locations throughout Coldwater. Police also allege that Young threatened acts of murder, kidnapping, and mass violence directed toward law enforcement officers, claiming he intended to research bomb making techniques and execute the attacks immediately following his release from custody. The Western Michigan Broncos' 1-point last half-second loss to the University of Michigan this past Saturday will stand. The NCAA says its rules don't have a protocol for overturning a game, and the rulebook says no rule decision may be changed after the ball is next legally snapped, legally free-kicked, or the second or fourth periods have ended. The Mid-American Conference had appealed the game after Big Ten referees ruled 0.4 seconds were still on the clock when WMU broke up up a Hail Mary pass in the end zone. Michigan scored on the next play for the 13-12 win. A 48-year-old man is hospitalized after he was severely beaten Monday in Kalamazoo. Public safety officers arrested a 25-year-old man for the attack that happened at a homeless encampment along the east bank of the Kalamazoo River west of Riverview Drive. The victim is in stable condition. The suspect is in the Kalamazoo County Jail on suspicion of felony assault. So far, no names have been released. And reading scores in the U.S. are at their lowest point in a quarter of a century. Global exam results released today show that students from Canada, Singapore, and parts of China outperformed American students on the Program for International Student Assessment. Students in the U.S. fell below the average score by more than 30 points. The scores released this year are the lowest average levels of performance in all three subject areas across all countries that take the test, not just the U.S., since that test began in 2000. In sports, Tigers beaten by the Twins last night 3-2 at Comerica Park. Drew Anderson took the loss. He gave up three runs on four hits and three walks. Tigers have now dropped two of their last three. That series wraps up with a matinee this afternoon. And the NFL season kicks off tonight. It's a rematch of last year's Super Bowl as the Patriots travel to Seattle to take on the Seahawks. For Win 98.5, I'm Brett Briscoe.
3: There's life before and life after. The moment in between, that's Powerball. And we're talking big.
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0: Well,
6: mostly cloudy, breezy, and more humid today with a chance of a shower and isolated thunderstorm. Much of the activity will wind down right around 3 o'clock this afternoon. High temperature up around 78. Tonight, partly cloudy to mostly cloudy conditions. Low temperature of 62. For Thursday, partial sunshine, less humid with a high of 76. More sunshine expected for Friday. Pleasant conditions and a high of 75. I'm Storm 2 Main Meteorologist Matt Kirkwood, tracking Southwest Michigan's weather.
0: Thanks, Matt. It is currently 71 degrees. It is 8:35. We've got some more of the morning show with these two weird people coming up. We're going to talk about some more Lifetime movies, real or fake.
1: Coming up. All right.
0: All right.

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0: Yeah. My last single Saturday night.
1: Cole Swindell. Single Saturday night. Julianne and I are both bopping our heads to that song. It's got a great beat. I'm Scott West, and across from me is
2: Julianne.
1: We are part of the Win 98.5 morning show on your country Win 98.5, and we're going to continue with some Lifetime Hallmark real or fake movie test for Julianne. Do you watch any of those movies, by the way?
2: Hallmarks and that? I haven't lately. I have two shows I watch on a regular basis.
1: Okay. Which are they?
2: There are Seeking Persephone.
1: Okay. Never heard of it. Keep going.
2: It's an Angel Network kind of thing, but you can get on Roku. Just type it in, search it. And then the other one is Pride and Prejudice.
1: Pride and Prejudice.
2: Wow. Those are my two.
1: That's rated R, I think, isn't it?
2: Pride? No.
1: Is that the BBC one, or is that?
2: It is the BBC.
1: Okay. So I have a show, and growing up, not to get off subject before we get back to the Hallmark movies, growing up, there was a must-see TV Thursday nights or Friday nights.
2: Oh, yeah.
1: It's not that way anymore. The only night for me that really rings true right now is Wednesdays, because Reacher is on.
2: Okay.
1: Reacher, to me, is one of the best TV shows that are out right now. And growing up, there was always, Monday nights were Monday Night Football.
2: Right.
1: Thursdays, Seinfeld. Friday was Family, Full House, or whatever else was going on. But anymore, because we watch our TV and our movies and our shows.
2: We can have it on demand.
1: I know, we're so spoiled.
2: We are.
1: Spoiled.
2: But that's nice for the folks that are working like a third shift.
1: It is.
2: That are sleeping at some point during the day, and they don't have to miss it.
1: They don't have to miss it. But what I found is there's so much stuff to watch that I watch so much of it that I forget. I'm like, I think we saw this before. Didn't we see this before? And then 5 minutes, oh yeah, we saw this before. So let's get back to the Lifetime Hallmark real or fake movies. Are you ready?
2: Yeah.
1: You can play with us if you're listening as well. Chime in on a text line 80373. The name of the movie is Amish Witches, The True Story of Holmes County. And it's about a real.

0: There's nothing about a mom hiding bodies.
1: Thank goodness. Oh, my goodness.
0: In the labyrinth. All right, one more. High school possession. Speaking of Halloween, a high school student is running the school newspaper and covers that her competitive academic rival is literally possessed by a demon. Is this a real or fake movie?
1: Let's hope it's fake.
0: It's real.
1: Oh, my word.
0: Speaking of real, coming up, we're going to talk about real or fake pickleball names. Because if you didn't know this, Julianne is a big pickleball player in person. But there is a professional pickleball league.
1: Yep. Yes. PPA and MLP.
0: Yeah. I'm going to take your word for that.
1: Mm-hmm.
0: MPL. Luke Combs, one of my favorite songs, Be By You. I love the guitar in this song.
1: It's very sweet.
0: Yeah, I want to wake up next to you with no makeup. That's how
1: JJ,
0: much it is.
1: My-

0: his wife when she can wake up next to him with no makeup. There's something to be said about true beauty to me.
1: But is it tucked or untucked? Waking
0: it's
1: up.
0: Tucked in the sheet. It's tucked.
1: We and have to ask Luke Combs, he goes with the tuck or untuck.
0: He strikes me as someone that would roll around in bed.
1: Okay, I don't want to envision that.
0: The Win 98.5 Morning Show. I'm Scott West, and of course, across from me is the pickleball playing Julianne.
1: So
0: we're gonna run. We're running short on time, so we're gonna run through some professional major league pickleball names and some rec league names and some names that I just made up. And Julianne has to figure out if they're real names. Real pickleball names, and you can play with us as well. Text us at 80373. So, this name, is it real? Is it, or is it professional? Is it a rec league, or is it made up?
1: Okay.
0: Are you ready?
1: Mm-hmm.
0: Soft hands, hard feelings.
1: Made up.
0: You are correct.

0: about kitchen sinkers?
1: Made up.
0: Fake team. Yes. How about the Utah Black Diamonds?
1: That's professional.
0: That is professional. How about the Florida Smash?
1: Professional.
0: Professional. Okay, how about this? So is it a real, is it a professional, or is it a rec league, or is it fake? Dink responsibly.
1: That maybe is a rec.
0: Yeah, good call. It is a rec league. Someone made that up. How about Simon and Paddle Funkit?
1: Fake.
0: It's real. Someone it's picked real? That name.
1: Is it rec?
0: It is directly. Okay. Yeah. How about this? The last question for you. Is it made up? Is it fake? Or is it a rec league? Sorry. Rec league, fake, or professional?
1: Mm-hmm.
0: Hit me, baby, one more time. Silence.
1: She's I know. Rec? Spears. Is it rec league?
0: It is a rec league. Yay! You are correct. You did very well on it. Pickleball. Question. Stick around. Some more great country music coming up on the Win 98.5 Morning Show.
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0: 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Julianne, what do we have again?
1: It's now for something different.
0: Time for something different.
1: Yes.
0: Brought to you by
1: IBEW.
0: And you were saying earlier that you told your granddaughter, look, you need to get a trade. Nothing. They can't take a trade away from you right now. And
1: I know.
0: Something like an IBEW. I know they have apprentice sponsorships where you can go in there and learn how to be a...
1: I told her to skip college and just go get into a trade. Yeah. And then you get out actually working.
0: Yes, working where you don't have hundreds of thousands of dollars of debt.
1: That's going to be your
0: student loans,
1: your pet puppy for the rest of your life.
0: I'm going to use that later today. It's going to be your puppy.
1: It's going to be your puppy for the rest of your life. You're going to be feeding that thing forever.
0: Forever. So now it's time for something different. Again, brought to you by IBEW.
1: Yes.
0: How about this? Treadmill torture. If you hate the treadmill, you've got good historical reasons, because back in the 1800s, an early version of the treadmill was invented specifically to punish prisoners in London, forcing up to 40 minutes at a time. We're putting you on the treadmill. Forcing prisoners to run 40 minutes at a time and step on a large wheel to grind corn or pump water 4 hours. So basically, you were that little mouse in the wheel where you're the hamster, not mouse.
1: So that's where it all started, huh?
0: That's where it all started. The treadmill.
1: The treadmill.
0: So
1: you were milling out the corn.
0: We've got.
1: I love
0: London,
1: that.
0: London for bringing us.
1: Thank you, London.
0: The treadmill. That again is sponsored something different. Sponsored by IBEW. Stick around. We've got some more great country music and as well some more insight from the wonderful Julianne on Your Country Win 98.5.

0: Now, what else you got to do? It's Wednesday. Chase Rice, Florida Georgia Line, drinking beer and talking God. Amen.
1: Can I just say two out of three ain't bad for
0: two
1: me.
0: Two out of three.
1: Two yeah. out of three of those things ain't bad.
0: I'm not
1: talking
0: gonna
1: God and
0: yeah.
1: amen.
0: Yeah. Well, the amen. We made
1: not,
0: it.
1: I'm
0: we
1: not.
0: Made it through the show. Amen. We made it through the show, and I only left the mics on once.
1: Hey, you did a great job.
0: It's Win 98.5, the Win 98.5 morning show, of course.
1: You did the board. Just
0: yes.
1: so everyone knows, you were on the board.
0: If you don't know what the board is, it's how it keeps us on the air and off
1: yes.
0: the air. And sometimes
1: it's Control
0: when
1: Central is what
0: yes.
1: we call it. Control
0: yes.
1: Central.
0: It's like NASA. So we landed
1: it's the
0: spaceship.
1: Truth.
0: We landed, there was a little
1: we
0: rocket
1: did.
0: At first, but
1: yeah.
0: together we landed a spaceship. We made it through another
1: well.
0: Day of Wednesday. I just want to say thank you for hanging in there with us. And don't forget, text us on the text line 80373, grandparents' stories that
1: oh, yeah.
0: we can talk about on the air tomorrow. So if you've got
1: yeah,
0: a great grandparent,
1: so
0: well, they you know introduce you to music, taught you how to ride a bike, nothing about cigarettes, though. That's what we want to stay with.
1: Okay. So, your daddy was a smoker, right?
0: My dad smoked Viceroy cigarettes.
1: Okay,
0: yeah.
1: ooh.
0: And I've got many memories of me and my two sisters and my mom sitting in the station wagon with the windows rolled up
1: ooh.
0: And the AM radio and the cigarette plumes of smoke just cascading.
1: Rolling out.
0: Oh, yeah.
1: My grandpa, so yours was from West Virginia.
0: Yep.
1: Mine was from Alabama.
0: Oh.
1: And so he
0: rolled his own cigarettes.
1: He rolled with the tobacco.
0: You can't see
1: in
0: Julianne
1: the
0: right now. She's twisting it
1: the,
0: like she's
1: the
0: rolling
1: red,
0: a cigarette.
1: The red can. And now I can't remember. Do you remember the red can
0: yeah.
1: where they roll their own
0: yes.
1: cigarette?
0: Yeah. Yeah.
1: yeah.
0: I think my grandpa did. My dad just bought. By Viceroy's.
1: There's something, there's a name that they call it. So everybody text me and tell me what that name is. The guy in the can.
0: The can. The guy in the can.
1: The red can with the tobacco.
0: Yeah, it's not a prank
1: grandpa.
0: Call either. It's
1: no.
0: She's actually got Prince Albert in the can.
1: That might be it.
0: Until tomorrow. Again, thanks again. I am Scott West.
1: I'm Julianne.
0: And we are part of the
1: have
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1: God bless.
0: God bless.
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Happy Wednesday. Look at us. We're halfway through the week already. Exciting. It is Hannah. We've got Dan and Shay coming shortly right now. It is Randy Houser, one of my faves. On win.

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9: Southwest Michigan weather.
10: Mostly cloudy, breezy, and more humid today with a chance of a shower and isolated thunderstorm. Much of the activity will wind down right around 3 o'clock this afternoon. High temperature up around 78. Tonight, partly cloudy to mostly cloudy conditions, low temperature of 62. For Thursday, partial sunshine, less humid with a high of 76. More sunshine expected for Friday, pleasant conditions and a high of 75. I'm Storm Team 8 meteorologist Matt Kirkwood, tracking southwest Michigan's weather.

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Like, I love an old-fashioned whiskey sweet. People who just drink whiskey on the rocks, y'all nuts. I mean, I give it up to you. 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

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With 98.5, where I guess Dairy Queen now going to have robots making our blizzards for us. I just feel like I trust a person more. Like, throw a little extra Oreo in there. 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Sounds good. 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

0: Parmalee on your country with 98.5. My name is Hannah. We are looking forward to seeing you on Sunday, September 13th from 9 until 11. Scott West is going to be hanging out at Big Mike's Par for the Cause. So we are going to be looking for a cure of brain cancer, and we want to see you there. That is going to be at Binder Park Golf Club in Battle Creek. It is to find a cure for childhood brain cancer. Money goes to help further research. There is still time to get registered, so make sure to go and do so.
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It's Win 98.5. I feel insane today, that's for sure. Like, no one knows what day it is. It's confusing. It's Win 98.5 with Chase Matthew. Here's Darlin'.

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12: Southwest Michigan weather.
13: Mostly cloudy, breezy, and more humid today with a chance of a shower and isolated thunderstorm. Much of the activity will wind down right around 3 o'clock this afternoon. High temperature up around 78. Tonight, partly cloudy to mostly cloudy conditions, low temperature of 62. For Thursday, partial sunshine, less humid with a high of 76. More sunshine expected for Friday, pleasant conditions and a high of 75. I'm Storm 2 Main Meteorologist Matt Kirk, tracking Southwest Michigan's weather.

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I know one's not coming, so I'm not counting on anything. 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

0: on your country with 98.5. My name is Hannah. Hope you are having a fan-freaking-tastic Wednesday. Someone who can make every day better is Serial City Screen Printing, because this is what they do. They're on the road sponsor. So if we're hanging out, like we're going to be on Sunday at the Big Mike's Par for the Cause, we bring a prize wheel and you can win merch, and it's thanks to Serial City Screen Printing. So give it up for them.
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Speaking of kids, Tiger Woods' son, who's in high school, has already made a $1 million endorsement deal. High school. It's insane. 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
6: Southwest Michigan weather.
7: Mostly cloudy, breezy, and more humid today with a chance of a shower and isolated thunderstorm. Much of the activity will wind down right around 3 o'clock this afternoon. High temperature up around 78. Tonight, partly cloudy to mostly cloudy conditions, low temperature of 62. For Thursday, partial sunshine, less humid with a high of 76. More sunshine expected for Friday, pleasant conditions and a high of 75. I'm Storm Team 8 meteorologist Matt Kirk, tracking Southwest Michigan's weather.

Morgan on Your Country. When 98.5, where someone just went into a porta potty in New York City and they found a man deep in the toilet, like in the porta potty. What is wrong with people? Very New York. It's When 98.5 came from. Up shortly.

0: Dylan Scott on Your Country with 98.5. Hey, happy Wednesday. It's Anna. Hope you're having a good one. I did want to let you know that if you ever want details on events, concerts, maybe you're like, how do I get tickets to a show? You got to make sure to head on over to wincountry.com because we keep you updated with literally everything there. So make sure to go and check it out. You just have to click events and it will all be listed for you.
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Luke Bryan, that's Ride, Ride, Ride on Your Country. Win 98.5. It is Hannah heading the heck out of here. I hope you have a good rest of your hump day. I'm going to leave you with the biggest song, like, literally of all time. I mean, it's beat every record. She's absolutely crushing it. LLA.

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Stella Lefty heading up to Boston on your country Wind 98.5. I am Brent Allen. Hope you're keeping dry as we head into your Wednesday afternoon. Plenty more rain on the radar, even a few thunder showers out there. To track this weather right now, windcountry.com or on the mobile app. Just click on the weather link. And right now, here's Jason Aldean.

98.5, hit the road this coming weekend. Scott West out Sunday, 9 a.m. until 11 a.m. at Big Mike's Par for the Cause. It's for a great, great cause. We'll tell you about that coming up in a few minutes. Right now, though, it's Lauren Elena and Chase Matthew for Jackson on Win 98.5.

0: West Michigan, the WHAM 98.5 Labor Day Party Weekend is officially here. 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
12: Southwest Michigan weather.
13: A few light showers possible this afternoon under mostly cloudy skies. High temperatures will top off in the mid-70s with a breezy west-southwest wind at 10 to 20 miles per hour. Drying out overnight, low temperatures near 60. Thursday and Friday, mostly sunny and very pleasant with highs in the mid-70s. We'll be near 80 on Saturday and staying dry through much of the weekend. Rain chances look to make a return into early next week. Tracking West Michigan's weather, I'm Storm Team 8 meteorologist Sarah Flynn.

That's Nate Smith on your country, Win 98.5. And how about those Girl Scouts setting all of our worlds on fire, coming out with a new flavor this January. It's going to be called Patch Pals. This flavor, though, is for your pooch. They're dog treats. Girl Scout dog treats. 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

98.5. We're Scott and Julianne. Get your Thursday kicked into gear. Wake up with them tomorrow morning. How about this guy? He is headlining the Justice Jam down in Nashville this fall. It's all to support those wrongly convicted through the Tennessee Innocence Project. Pretty cool stuff. Dierks Bentley here with the Brothers Osborne. They're on Wind 98.5.

0: Blake Shelton, that's Renato with us afternoon on your country Wind 98.5. But we are back on the road this weekend. Scotty West out Sunday from 9 till 11 a.m. It's Big Mike's Par for the Cause. You can step up to the tee and help cure childhood brain cancer. Money raised going to help further research and find a cure. Hopefully it will be very, very soon. Help us out this Sunday. Still time to register for the four-person scramble. Scott will be there. He's got all kinds of swag to give away with that Wheel of Fun. If you need more information on how you can help, you can still sign up. Like I said, just go to this website. 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
1: 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I guess we can thank Mother Nature for keeping us well-watered today. 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

Kenny Chesney's Carry On Win 98.5. And here's something you can carry on, a little bit of knowledge. It's our fun fact of the day. You know the game Chutes and Ladders? Well, that game originated in ancient India. It was a way to teach morals and karma to kids. The ladders signifying good deeds, while the snakes represent bad things that we do. Wow. Next time you play Chutes and Ladders, just think of that. It is your fun fact of the day.

Lady Antebellum, that's for Kalamazoo. Needs you now in your country, Wind 98.5. And from California to the south of France, I've got headlines from around the world. A few stories that you may have missed this week, but you shouldn't miss. We'll get those headlines for you coming up shortly. Right now, it's John Party, Boots Off on Wind 98.5.

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1: There's life before and life after. The moment in between, that's Powerball. And we're talking big.
2: Wednesday's Powerball jackpot is $207 million.
3: Western Michigan linebacker Dylan Moore, who led the defense with six tackles and an interception, says the Bronco football culture was on display for all to see in the season opener at Michigan. Here's your Bronco update. I'm Robin Hook.
4: I feel great. I feel like as a team, we came out in the opener prepared, excited, and just looked at Michigan as another faceless opponent and didn't make the game any bigger or smaller than what it really was.
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3: Dylan Moore and the Broncos host Monmouth in the home opener Saturday night at 6:30 with a halftime fireworks show. 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I'm Robin Hood.
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13: A few light showers possible this afternoon under mostly cloudy skies. High temperatures will top off in the mid-70s with a breezy west-southwest wind at 10 to 20 miles per hour. Drying out overnight, low temperatures near 60. Thursday and Friday, mostly sunny and very pleasant with highs in the mid-70s. We'll be near 80 on Saturday and staying dry through much of the weekend. Rain chances look to make a return into early next week. Tracking West Michigan's weather, I'm Storm Team 8 meteorologist Sarah Flynn.

Lainey Wilson and her new one with John Mayer coming up shortly, too. That one's called 4x4x You on your country Wind 98.5. You got Brent Allen playing all this great music for your work day. This one is Jordan Davis.

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This is Zach Top, South of Sanity on Your Country, Wind 98.5. We're looking ahead with new from Luke Combs on the way. Riley Green's coming up as well. First, his letter to mom. This is Morgan Wallen. Thought You Should Know. 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

Carey and Battle Creek is your song, sir. Thanks for having us on at work. It's Riley Green on your country Wind 98.5, where we're heading around the world now. Some crazy stories going on. First, we'll take you out to the West Coast, where a woman in California is in custody today after prosecutors say she used her company credit card to make unauthorized purchases in a big, big way. Over $4 million in unauthorized purchases. Big time embezzlement right there. We go up the coast a little bit, up toward the San Francisco area, where massive, mysterious works of art have been appearing in the sand along a Bay Area beach there, credited by a single guy who does this in the middle of the night. He makes these massive sand sculptures in the middle of the night. Everyone else is sleeping. They wake up in the morning, and there's these cool sand sculptures on the beach out there in the Bay Area. Check it out. There's videos and photos on YouTube. And finally, two thieves broke into the Renoir Museum in the south of France just before dawn yesterday and took four pieces of artwork, four Renoirs, but dropped two of those during their getaway. Knuckleheads. There you go. Headlines from around the world. You heard them right here on Wind.

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With Chevelle. Starset. And Cammy Kehoe. 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

Luke Bryan on his way to the John Schoendorf Dairy Farm. 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Right here, it's Bailey Zimmerman on Win, Chevy Silverado.

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Kane Brown with his recent number one song, adding to his long list of numero unos. That one's called Woman on your country, Wind 98.5. Glad you're here this afternoon. I am Brent Allen. Hope you're staying dry. This is Florida Georgia Line.

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Scott West out this Sunday, 9 to 11 a.m. Big Mike's par for the cause, stepping up to the tee to help fight childhood brain cancer. 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

0: West Michigan, the WHEN 98.5 Labor Day Party Weekend is officially here. 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
6: Southwest Michigan weather. A few light showers possible this afternoon under mostly cloudy skies. High temperatures will top off in the mid-70s with a breezy west-southwest wind at 10 to 20 miles per hour. Drying out overnight, low temperatures near 60. Thursday and Friday, mostly sunny and very pleasant with highs in the mid-70s. We'll be near 80 on Saturday and staying dry through much of the weekend. Rain chances look to make a return into early next week. Tracking West Michigan's weather, I'm Storm Team 8 meteorologist Sarah Flynn.

John Morgan's kid myself. Your country, Win 98.5. And don't put it past kids to do great things, like three middle schoolers in Montana the other day who found a missing woman. She had been gone for several days. They found her trapped under a bridge. A miraculous story coming up in just a few minutes. Keep it here on Win. Right now, it's Riley Green.

0: is Jason Aldean from Bedford on your country, Wind 98.5. Glad you're here this afternoon. I am Brent Allen, soon to be replaced by Alan Parrish. He'll be here after 3 to get you home. And what a miracle out of Montana. That's what they're calling it. 3 middle school students in St. Ignatius, Montana, found a missing woman trapped beneath a bridge earlier this week, and they called 911 immediately. Well, the 3 boys were walking into town when they heard someone crying out. Police said the woman had been stuck under the bridge for more than 24 hours and was unable to move. She was stuck and not going anywhere. Authorities got her to the hospital immediately, and the local police chief there said the boys most likely saved her life. They were in the right place at the right time. Angels among us, no doubt about that. The good news story of the day, you heard it right here on Wind 98.5.
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funny thing is about Morgan Wallen, he was never into country music when he was younger. He was mainly into 70s and 80s rock, but thankfully he went country eventually. Morgan Wallen, Ben By Now on your country Win 98.5. Ray Allen Parrish steps in next. 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

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Good afternoon. I'm Alan Parrish. We are not making any love over here, but I will help you spin some more tracks here at Win 98.5. I'm here for the next 5 hours. Let's get it started with The Fall, Cody Johnson.

in 98.5 Your Country. Good afternoon. I'm Alan Parrish. Listen, later on in this hour, I have information on how you, yes, you, can help support a great cause while having some great fun at the same time. But first, it's Blake Shelton, God Gave Me You, here on Your Country Win 98.5.

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13: Southwest Michigan weather.
14: A few light showers possible this afternoon under mostly cloudy skies. High temperatures will top off in the mid-70s with a breezy west-southwest wind at 10 to 20 miles per hour. Drying out overnight, low temperatures near 60. Thursday and Friday, mostly sunny and very pleasant with highs in the mid-70s. We'll be near 80 on Saturday and staying dry through much of the weekend. Rain chances look to make a return into early next week. Tracking West Michigan's weather, I'm Storm Team 8 meteorologist Sarah Flynn.

Win 98.5, your country. Good afternoon. I'm Alan Parrish. Well, should be saying good, wet, moist, slippery afternoon. It's a wet one down in southwest Michigan, but hey, how else am I supposed to slide you these tracks? It's homemade Jago.

At Wet 98.5, we like to play music that's actually good for you. That's why this next song has 15 grams of protein, 3 grams of carbs, and zero sugar. Yeah. 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

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In just 4 days now, you will be riding your way on over to the Binder Park Golf Club in Battle Creek for Big Mike's Par for the Cause. I'll give you all the information about that in just a little bit. But first, we got to get to Keith Urban, somebody like you.

0: Country. Good afternoon. I'm Alan Parrish. Well, in just 4 days, on September 13th, you will be able to join Scott West from 9 a.m. till 11 a.m. over at the Big Mike's Par for the Cause. You can step up to the tee and help cure DIPG. That's a form of brain cancer over at the Binder Park Golf Club in Battle Creek. This fundraiser is to help find a cure for childhood brain cancer. I mean, that's one of the greatest causes known to man, right? Money raised will be going to help further research to find a cure. And there is still time to register for the four-person scramble. Our very own Scott West will be there with some swag, some free merch, and our spinny wheel of fun. For more info on how you can help, visit Michael Miller Memorial Foundation.com. 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
1: Western Michigan linebacker Dylan Moore, who led the defense with six tackles and an interception, says the Bronco football culture was on display for all to see in the season opener at Michigan. Here's your Bronco update. I'm Robin Hook.
2: I feel great. I feel like as a team, we came out in the opener prepared, excited, and just looked at Michigan as another faceless opponent and didn't make the game any bigger or smaller than what it really was.
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1: 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I'm Robin Hood.
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Who sings "All the Single Ladies"? All the single ladies. All single ladies. 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Beyonce, right? Well, Beyonce's in trouble. That story's coming at you next hour. Another

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Wait a minute. I forgot where I was going with this. 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

Win 98.5, your country. I got a question for you. What's the craziest thing you spent $1,000 on? Some sort of collectible, maybe some tickets. How about an empty box? No? Yeah, me neither. This story's coming at you after a good

Win 98.5 Your Country. I know for a fact you are drunk if you are spending $950 on Beyonce's new handcrafted. Ooh, really add to the allure with that one. Wooden record crate with no vinyl included to mark her 45th birthday. And of course, the fans on social media are roasting the ever-living out of her. What are you doing? I want to.

0: Michigan, the WHAN 98.5 Labor Day Party Weekend is officially here. 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
7: Southwest Michigan weather.
8: Partly to mostly cloudy skies do continue tonight. Winds will be much calmer overnight as well as low temperatures drop down to near 60. Into Thursday, a high of 76, mostly sunny skies, winds from the northwest at 5 to 10 miles per hour, and a similar day on Friday with a high of 75. We'll stay mostly dry into the weekend, a chance for a few pop-up showers late Saturday, next best chance for rain early next week. Tracking West Michigan's weather, I'm Storm Team 8 meteorologist Sarah Flynn.

Win98.5, your country. The race is on, and Ella Langley is out for blood. She's in Texas, just reached 21 weeks at number one on the Billboard Hot 100. Will she go?

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0: 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Good afternoon. I am Alan Parrish. Well, whether you are a woman, man, or Michigan fan, it doesn't matter to Serial City Screen Printing of Battle Creek because they are ready to help set you up no matter who you are. 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I can't even describe every single thing that they have because they have so much. Well, if you like what you see for your brand, Serial City Screen Printing of Battle Creek are so ready to help set you up. And they are also our official on the road sponsor. So when we are out on the road, like in just 4 days over at the Big Mike's Park for the Cause, make sure to stop by, say hi, and spin our spinny wheel to win some great merchandise from Serial City Screen Printing of Battle Creek in your country. 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

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Well, no, you cannot have my pizza. Well, there's a Tennessee pizza burglar that you got to watch out for. 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

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A Tennessee pizza shop went viral after security footage caught a man burning his hand while reaching over the counter to steal a pizza straight from the oven, then calmly folding it up and walking out. Hey, Little Caesars, hot and ready? I guess you got a competitor. Well, that third degree burn was meant to be for you, bud. Baby,

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1: Western Michigan linebacker Dylan Moore, who led the defense with six tackles and an interception, says the Bronco football culture was on display for all to see in the season opener at Michigan. Here's your Bronco update. I'm Robin Hook.
2: I feel great. I feel like as a team, we came out in the opener prepared, excited, and just looked at Michigan as another faceless opponent and didn't make the game any bigger or smaller than what it really was.
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2: 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I feel like for the most part in the trenches, we was able to control on both offense and defense, and it was something that they probably didn't expect from us. We just wanted it more, and it showed.
1: 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I'm Robin Hood.
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9: Southwest Michigan weather.
10: Partly to mostly cloudy skies do continue tonight. Winds will be much calmer overnight as well as low temperatures drop down to near 60. Into Thursday, a high of 76, mostly sunny skies, winds from the northwest at 5 to 10 miles per hour. And a similar day on Friday with a high of 75. We'll stay mostly dry into the weekend, a chance for a few pop-up showers late Saturday. Next best chance for rain early next week. Tracking West Michigan's weather, I'm Storm Team 8 meteorologist Sarah Flynn.

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If you are a puppy lover like myself, I want to meet you out at the Downtown Kalamazoo Collective's 4th annual free Dogs in the Zoo. It'll be hitting the Kalamazoo Mall Saturday from 10 a.m. to 2 p.m. with a dachshund race, a dog owner lookalike contest, a hot dog eating contest, and a DJ dance party for pups. Is that not the cutest thing I've said all week long? I mean, that's just... Aww. We're Ryan Rhodes, Dustin Lynch.

Win 98.5 Your Country. We are counting down the days to the Climax Scotts Alumni Dinner. If that applies to you, make sure to stick around because I got some information for you. But first, it's Brad Paisley. When you

0: Win 98.5 your country. I wouldn't be surprised if you get a lot of that over at the Climax Scotts Alumni Dinner, because that will be happening this Saturday, September 12th at the Scotts Community Center. Doors will be open at 3 p.m. for fellowship, with dinner being served at 5 p.m. That's what I would really be going for. And there is a suggested donation of $6. So if you do have some extra cash laying around, please bring that. 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Don't be an Allen and just come for the food. Actually, you know, converse with people. And a current return address mailing label. 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

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You know, I never really thought about it. 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Are you kidding me? 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I don't know. It's Lainey Wilson here on Your Country.

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0: Good boy. 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

Win98.5, your country. Good evening. Well, last hour I talked about a pizza burglar. Yeah, I don't know. What is that? About $10 maybe for a pizza? How about we up the ante $10 million? I'll tell you that story, but first, it's George Burge. It won't

With 98.5 Your Country, I feel like I'm commentating on a GTA mission, but two helmeted, combat gear-clad thieves broke into the Renoir Museum on the French Riviera and stole four paintings worth roughly $10.5 million combined, but ditched two of them in the garden while fleeing the police. They blew it! They'd even get away with all their loot. They should be taking some tips from the pizza burglar. This is Randy Gilbert, bottoms up here on Your Country, Win 98.5.

0: The WHAN 98.5 Labor Day Party Weekend is officially here. 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
9: Southwest Michigan weather.
10: Partly to mostly cloudy skies do continue tonight. Winds will be much calmer overnight as well, as low temperatures drop down to near 60. Into Thursday, a high of 76, mostly sunny skies, winds from the northwest at 5 to 10 miles per hour, and a similar day on Friday with a high of 75. We'll stay mostly dry into the weekend, a chance for a few pop-up showers late Saturday, next best chance for rain early next week. Tracking West Michigan's weather, I'm Storm Team 8 meteorologist Sarah Flynn.

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How do you deal with naughty puppies who chew on everything? Because my dog broke into my room last night and munched on a pretty expensive pair of Apple AirPod Pro 2s. I need some tips before I blow up. It's Hometown Girl here on your country.

Win 98.5, your country. Good evening. I'm Alan Parrish. Well, today was way too wet, way too slippery, way too moist. Ew, I'm grossing myself out here. What I'm trying to get at is that today was way too wet and slippery for you to play pickleball. Nobody should be playing pickleball in these conditions. Well, in just under a month, I have a pickleball fundraiser that I think you should attend. That's coming at you after Rascal Flatts here on your country. 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

0: want to be by a bunch of fellow pickleball players, perk your ears to this, because the Michael A. Dickinson Second American Legion Post 257 in Battle Creek is hosting the Nets for Vets Pickleball Fundraiser on Saturday, October 3rd from 9 a.m. all the way up until 5 p.m. over at the Kella Community College Courts. Now, proceeds will be going towards supporting veterans in the local community. You're not doing it just for fun. There is a good cause behind it. Now, tournament play is on the schedule, though, with prizes for the top three teams. So bring your A game. Be competitive. 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All right. 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

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I am Alan Parrish. Well, I don't think I've talked about enough food, especially fast food, yet today. So I got a couple of fast food stories coming at you next hour. But first, it's Morgan Wallen here on your country. 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
6: Southwest Michigan weather. Partly to mostly cloudy skies do continue tonight. Winds will be much calmer overnight as well as low temperatures drop down to near 60. Into Thursday, a high of 76, mostly sunny skies, winds from the northwest at 5 to 10 miles per hour, and a similar day on Friday with a high of 75. We'll stay mostly dry into the weekend, a chance for a few pop-up showers late Saturday, next best chance for rain early next week. Tracking West Michigan's weather, I'm Storm Team 8 meteorologist Sarah Flynn.

98.5 Your Country. Well, if you don't like Burger King and you don't like anime, how about McDonald's? Well, McDonald's is adding two limited time extra value meals, a $5 sausage McMuffin with egg meal and an $8 Big Mac meal. Let me just say, I've definitely spent many sleepless nights up on the toilet because of McDonald's. That TMI, my fault. It's Luke Holmes here on Your Country. 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

0: Michigan. 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
1: 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And starting September 8th, Cornwell's will be open 11 a.m. to 7 p.m. Tuesday to Saturday and 11 a.m. to 5 p.m. on Sunday. Closed Monday.
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0: 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Well, listen, it's that time of the night. 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